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1: The Spirit and the Prophet.
0: Olufe o.
1: Beloved.
0: Bi o ba n gbo mi laaro yi.
1: If you are listening to me this
0: kan
1: morning.
0: Kan mu orin ope kan.
1: Just speak a song of thanksgiving
0: re.
1: From your heart.
0: Ko fi yin Olorun.
1: And appreciate
0: Tori
1: God.
0: Tori oni ojo anu.
1: Because today is the day
0: mo
1: of mercy.
0: Mo ni imolara pe.
1: I have the feeling that.
0: Ada ni waye fe sanu e.
1: The Creator wants to have mercy.
0: Olorun emi awon woli fe sanu e.
1: The God of the Prophet wants to have mercy on you. The Bible says.
0: Emi ni Olorun gbogbo eran ara.
1: I am the God of all flesh.
0: O ka soro fun mi lati se bi.
1: Is anything too hard for me to do?
0: O si to soro se
1: fọlọ. There is nothing that is too hard for
0: me.
1: I believe that.
0: We ma to wa laaye.
1: You're being alive today.
0: O ni idi pataki.
1: There is a reason for it.
0: O de ni idi.
1: And there is a reason.
0: Idi yen de ni pe.
1: And the reason is that.
0: O si ni nkan nla.
1: You still have a great thing.
0: To fe se laaye.
1: That you want to do in life.
0: Olufe o.
1: Beloved.
0: Mu orin ope kan.
1: Take a song of thanksgiving.
0: Emi ma mu eleyi.
1: I will take this one.
0: Wiwa ti mo wa laaye. Agbara mi kan wiwa ti mo wa laye ogo ni foruko re mo ma ko ni igba meta.
1: I will sing it 3 times.
0: Iwo na le ko pelu mi.
1: You can sing it with
0: tabi
1: me
0: tabi ko mu ti e.
1: Or you pick your own.
0: Or you can sing in your own dialect
1: tabi ko ko ni ede re.
0: Whatever you can just give God praise.
1: Sa ti iye fun Olorun.
0: Idi ni pe.
1: The reason is that
0: ori ninu iran.
1: I saw it in the revelation.
0: Be awon to ba dupe.
1: That those who give time
0: ni odun yi
1: this year
0: ma ma ra anugba.
1: We obtain mercy.
0: We were

0: mo ti ri kari.
1: I have read it before.
0: Ninu Bibeli.
1: In the Bible.
0: Pe nikan.
1: That one person.
0: Ko le fi igbowo kan.
1: Cannot add a
0: measure.
1: To his life.
0: Iwa to wa laye.
1: For being alive today.
0: Agbara re ko.
1: Not by your power.
0: Mo we o so be.
1: Your knowledge does not allow.
0: Mo je lawyer o so be.
1: Being a lawyer is not
0: part of it. Mo je yawo woli o so be.
1: Being a wife of the prophet.
0: Mo je obirin ko so be.
1: Being a woman
0: mo
1: is not part of it.
0: So be.
1: Being beautiful is not
0: here.
1: There are many
0: answers
1: and beautiful women that are in the grave.
0: But
1: God has sustained
0: you.
1: Glory be to the name of the Lord.
0: Because
1: wherever
0: you are, you are in agbara mi ko. We want to move on, yeah. We go ni foru kore. Oh, Lufeo.
1: Beloved.
0: Motu tungbe deo.
1: I have brought it again.
0: Arugwa jalo rukore.
1: It's the ancient of days.
0: Eni ti ene kao mojo ibire.
1: The one that no one knows his birthday.
0: Eni kao se le mojo ikure.
1: And no one can know his birthday.
0: Tori a ikuni.
1: Because he's immortal.
0: Ai sani.
1: He is indestructible.
0: Ai diba jene.
1: He is indestructible.
0: Motu tungbe de.
1: I have brought it.
0: Oke kan la kan.
1: The one great mountain that no one can bring down.
0: Olufeo.
1: Beloved.
0: Loni Wednesday.
1: Today Wednesday.
0: Aman sore majemu.
1: We pay covenant of
0: me.
1: That is the reason why I come
0: today. Tori Oluwa Jehovah so fun
1: me. Because the spirit of the Lord
0: told me. Awon eniyan mesa kan
1: wa. There are nine set of people.
0: Ti won gbodo sore yi loni.
1: That must pay this offering
0: today. Ṣugbọn ti to so nipa awon eyan mesa yen.
1: But before I talk about this nine people. I want you to hear this testimony.
0: Eri yen tobi sa.
1: The testimony is so great.
0: Baba yi we pay.
1: This man said. Since the day he's been paying the offering, he has never seen the hand of God. And he was just praying.
0: Imagine that.
1: Imagine that. He was just praying. But he said,
0: last week, when
1: he paid the offering,
0: 2,000.
1: It was just the 2,000 that was with him. And he doesn't have it in his account. He has it in cash. He now took the 2,000. He took it to a POS.
0: Only POS, it took your 200.
1: And the POS present removed 200.
0: Baba sent the 1,008.
1: And they now sent 1,008.
0: Baba, he will pay.
1: And this man said,
0: come to Dele.
1: Before he got home.
0: The son
1: that has spoken with him for 9 years ago. He called him.
0: Pay daddy me.
1: And said, daddy, where are you? He said, I went out. I want to speak with you. Where are you now? He said, he went to pay money. He said, this morning, the spirit woke him up. That he must make his father happy. The place that I got there. He said the child that he gave birth, it is 9 years that he did not speak to him. He said that day, he never knew that the son has a lot of cars
0: in Nigeria.
1: He said he sent a car to him that very day.
0: He
1: said, Lord, can I pray for you? The covenant of the enemy that blocked the ears of your helper, the covenant of the enemy that
0: did
1: not allow a person to help you. Today and not tomorrow. Catch fire. Catch fire. Catch fire.
0: The
1: Bible says,
0: I'm your
1: these signs shall follow those who believe.
0: They
1: shall speak with
0: strength.
1: The word of the Lord prosper to you wherever you are. Receive your miracle. Let's listen to that
0: person.
1: I'll be right back.
2: Mommy, momo eri wa nitori pe on ti Olorun se o jo mi loju lori oro 2000 ta ma san ni every Wednesday. 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
1: had the test
0: olufe o awon eyan mesan
1: there are 9 people
0: to ba if you fall into the category of these 9 people
1: to ba wa lara awon ti mo fe pe yin
0: o gbono so re yen
1: you must pay that offering
0: so fun kin to tun so awon eyan mesan
1: but before I say
0: that pastor remi o
3: Pastor Emeka.
1: Oh, yeah, lock the account in here.
3: Call the account number.
1: Call it meji.
3: Call it twice. I want people to hear it.
4: Money point.
3: Money point.
4: Ebo dara dara.
3: Please
4: money
3: listen
4: point.
3: Very well. Money point.
4: Oruko church ni.
3: The name of the church is
4: Itowa Global
3: Itowa
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3: Money point.
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3: Itowa Global Church.
1: Hey, come on, brother.
3: You are welcome back.
1: Account yẹn lo ti gbẹ yẹn.
3: You've had the account.
1: Olufe o.
3: Beloved.
1: To ba wa ninu igbese.
3: If you are in debt.
1: Oluwa sọ fun mi.
3: The Lord told me.
1: Pe o di dandan fun e
3: lori. There is a must for you
1: today. Ko se ore ma jẹmu
3: yẹn. To pay this covenant of
1: 2,000 naira.
3: It is just 2,000 naira.
1: To ba n dide to tun ṣubu.
3: If you are rising and falling.
1: Ti to n dide to ṣubu.
3: You are rising and falling.
1: O dide loni o ṣubu
3: lọla. You are rising today and
1: you fall. Olowo laro o ni lale.
3: You have money in the morning and you don't have money in the night. You must pay
1: your offering.
3: The Lord told me that if you pay that
1: offering,
3: you will rise and never fall. They said the third set of people, those who use one debt to pay another one. If you are here,
1: don't dominate.
3: And you are listening to me now.
1: So only 2,000.
3: And you have 2,000. And you are paying one. My father wants to help you. You must pay that covenant offering. The fourth set of people. Those that money does not stay in their hands. The Lord, you get money. But it doesn't stay. The Lord told me.
1: Pay suffer.
3: I should tell you to pay that. I will have mercy on you. The fifth set, those who always experience delay, no matter what they do in life, there will be delay. The sixth set, those who are artisans but they are not getting jobs. You are an artisan, but you don't have job. My father said, pay that offering this
1: morning.
3: And you will see what the creator will do. The seventh set of people. The Lord said, those who know that they must pay a debt this month.
1: If
3: they have a debt to repay this
1: week,
3: the Lord told me that pay that offering and he will pay it for you. The eighth set of people, those that people never relate with you with money. You have friends that have money, but
1: he
3: will never relate with money. You have brothers that have money, but we never relate. You have uncles that have money, but they will never relate to money. They not say you should pay the offering. My father said, he will have mercy on you. The ninth set of people,
1: those who are experiencing promise and faith,
3: and what he and she learning for to and you must pay that
1: offering. 2,000.
3: It is just 2,000.
1: Pastor
3: Emil,
1: pay again.
3: All the accounts.
1: Oluwa, we pay.
3: Lord said, if anyone that has ears,
1: don't hear me, sir.
3: You hear what the Spirit says.
1: Don't
3: allow the devil to deceive you. Don't allow the devil to tell you that you are coming again. Those who are close to us, they know that this covenant offering, we are doing using it. Beloved, you must pay it. Because if you are not paying it, God will not allow you to listen to it. As you are listening to me, be paying it.
1: To ba force nine category.
3: Fall into any category.
1: And
3: the Lord will have mercy.
1: God,
3: your
1: farah.
3: The glory we manifest.
1: Eyin ranse Olorun.
3: Congratulations.
1: October 1st and 2nd.
3: October 1st and 2nd.
1: Oro ma sanu e.
3: God will have mercy.
1: O ma gbe lai lewo.
3: You will live without problem.
1: Pastor Emi o.
3: Pastor Emi.
1: Pay account yen lekan
3: si. God, the account number once again.
1: Jesus Oluwa.
3: In Jesus name.
4: Money point.
3: Money point.
4: Egbo dara dara o.
3: Please
4: money
3: listen
4: point.
3: Very well. Money point.
4: Oruko church ni.
3: The name of the church is
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3: Money point.
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3: Akute.
1: Matogun.
3: Matogun.
1: Osere.
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1: 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Eyara Boru.
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1: 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Enyara Yetoro.
3: People of Ayetoro.
1: Fans.
3: Fans.
1: Lafenwa.
3: Lafenwa.
1: Itele.
3: Itele.
1: Mopo Junction.
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1: 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Enyara Lusada.
3: People of Lusada.
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3: Niketu Lusada.
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5: 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985 985 985 985 985 985 985 985 985 985 985 985 985 985 985 985 985 985 985 985 985 985 985 985 985 985 985 985 985 985 985 985 985 985 985 985 985 985 985 985 985 985 985 985 985 985 985 985 985 985 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
6: Olajuwoke Ikotun, a graced woman of God, founder of Women of Relevance International.
7: Welcome to another episode of Marital Bliss. My name is Reverend Mrs. Roda Ikotun. I am a marriage counselor
8: and
7: a legal practitioner. Today is Wednesday. We have been talking about marriage mathematics. And if you understand the formulas, you will get your answers. So like I told you yesterday, marriage is not only about relationship. It is about understanding the equation so that you can get the right value. I will tell you more about that tomorrow.
8: But
7: I have an assignment today for those who have been following
8: me.
7: You will know that every Wednesday there is always a spiritual assignment that we carry out. for the advancement of the evangelism. I want to pray for all of you that have been following me and you have been partaking in this. I pray for you. Your testimony will no longer be prolonged. It shall manifest in the name of Jesus. Every Wednesday like this, we give a covenant offering, which is just 2,000 naira. Whenever you want to give this offering, the rule is to attach something to it, so that God will now answer you on that
8: thing.
7: But today, there are some specific people that the Lord has told our Father in the Lord that they must partake in this. If you have been doing it before, congratulations to you. Make sure you do it today. But if you have never done it, please make this one your first time. And you will see what God is about to do. There are 9 sets of people that must partake in this offering today. But before I mention those 9 people, I want you to listen to this testimony of this man. I will be right back.
2: Mommy, mo mu eri wa nitori pe ohun ti Olorun se o jo mi loju lori oro 2000 ta ma san ni every Wednesday. 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
7: You are welcome back. Did you hear that testimony? That man never believed that that day was the day of his answer. He has been doing it for long, but he never had testimony. But that day, the devil knows that that was the, his own day. So he didn't allow him to have enough money. But despite that, he went ahead and do it.
8: O si lo se
7: with what he had
8: pelu to ni.
7: And by the end of the day,
8: nigbati opin ojo de,
7: his life transformed.
8: Aye won yi pada.
7: The boy that has forgotten him,
8: omo to ti gbagbe won,
7: remembered him instantly.
8: O ran ti re lese kese.
7: I pray for that man.
8: Mo gbadua fun
7: oko yen. Testimonies have been permanent.
8: Eri yen yo do lai lai.
7: And you that you are listening to me,
8: iwo na to ngba mi bayo,
7: you will receive your own testimony.
8: O gba eri ti en.
7: The covenant offering
8: ore majemu
7: is 2000 naira.
8: Egberun meji ni o.
7: Let me give you the account number.
8: Ken pe account yen fun e.
7: 6 5 6 5 1 4 1 4 2 3 2 3 8 7 8 7 2 1 2 1. I want to call it one more time. 6 5 6 5 1 4 1 4 2 3 2 3 8 7 8 7 2 1. It's Money Point.
8: Money Point in you.
7: And the name on the account,
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7: As you are doing it now,
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7: God is sending your helpers to you.
8: Olorun ran olore si o.
7: In the name of Jesus.
8: Oruko Jesu.
7: Remember I told you there are 9 sets of people.
8: Ranti pe mo so fun e pe awon eyan mesan kan wa.
7: The number one set of people,
8: awon eniyan koko,
7: that must pay this offering today.
8: Don't go to sore yi loni.
7: They are those that are in debt.
8: Awon to wa ninu igbese.
7: Debt is about to swallow you up.
8: Want to be me.
7: But my God is telling you today,
8: Oluwa so fun mi loni,
7: that he's ready to bring you out of that debt.
8: Pe o ti setan lati mu e ko nu oko gbese.
7: So make sure you partake in that offering.
8: Iyanju pe o san.
7: The number two set of people,
8: awon eniyan keji,
7: they are those that are rising and falling.
8: Awon to ma n dide to tun ma n subu
7: pada. You make it today.
8: Wa lowo leni.
7: And before before the end of today, everything will turn around. This is your time for you to rise and never to fall. Make sure you pay that
8: offering.
7: Number three set of people, they are those who are using debt to pay debt. You have to go and borrow money to pay one debt. And you will still find yourself in another debt. Go and pay this money, and the Lord will deliver you from debt. The number four set of people, they are those that money does not stay in their hands. It's not as if you are not making money, but as you are making it, it keeps on disappearing. You will have some things that are waiting already that will swallow up that money. I pray for you today. The Lord will deliver you in the name of Jesus. Go and pay that money now, and receive the hand of God. Number five set of people, those who are experiencing delay, you will try and try and try, but at the end of the day, they will delay you. Even if you achieve at last, you will have been delayed, and the testimony will no longer be fresh. This is your time. Go and pay the debt. Number six set of people, you are a man that has a job. You are an artisan. You have your work, but you don't have work. Nobody come to patronize you. They don't even know you are doing it. This is your time. God is about to announce you for those that will patronize you, and your level will change. Go and pay that money, and you will see the hand of God. Number seven set of people, they are those who have debt to pay this month. This is the month of September. Before the 30th of September, you must pay a debt. Go and pay your money, and you will see how God will pay your debt miraculously. Number eight set of people, they are people that your own people that are rich. They don't relate with you with money. They can greet you. They can play with you. But anytime you come and say you need money, they are not ready to help you. Like what Daddy just said, they can buy you a drink. They can get you something that you don't need, but they will not give you money.
8: Business.
7: And they have it.
8: What's in it?
7: Go and pay your
8: office.
7: And God will announce
8: you.
7: Your helpers will remember you in the name of Jesus. The last set of people, and those who are having promise and faith, people will promise you. They would have told you, don't worry, I will do it. As you are listening to me now, the Lord told me now, somebody is listening to me. One of your husband's relatives that is capable has promised you severally that he will help you.
8: But
7: each time he kept on disappointing
8: you.
7: Please go and double that money. Yes, pay it twice, and you will see how God will touch it, and you will do that thing that he has promised. I'm expecting your testimony. You will call me before next week for your testimony. Let me give you the account number once again. 65 65 14 14 23 23 87 87 21 21. Money point. You can reach out to me on my mobile number 08036 02 5232. Your case is settled.
9: 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Make sure say you did deal, because the word of God say you are a chosen generation, a royal priesthood, and a holy nation. The God of Prophet Aro Ikotu, na him talk say your case is settled.
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